We like to complicate music, trying to heal our frustration. We like to complicate music, trying to heal our frustration about

Nije loš amplak da mogu. We like to complicate music, trying to heal our frustration. We like to complicate music, trying to heal our frustration.

cold, heavy air at the poles tends to fall and slide along the Earth's surface to lift up the warm, light air at the equator. Such a motion of air caused by heat is called a convection current. But this basic wind pattern is disrupted by the spinning of the Earth, which causes all winds in the northern hemisphere to veer to the right, and all winds in the southern hemisphere to the left.

At 8 miles an hour, it's just a breeze. Above 25 miles an hour, it's a gale. Above 64 miles an hour, it's blowing up a storm. Above 75 miles an hour, that wind is a hurricane.

ladies and gentlemen. Ladies and gentlemen, tonight with you, DJ Rambo Amadeus. Please, let's show the other DJs that we here

In a jet plane, hot gases shoot out of the back of the engine at great speed. Energy for the motion of the gases is supplied by the burning of fuel. The action of the rushing gases causes an equal and opposite reaction, which sends the jet plane forward.

action. The gas compressed inside the engine pushes out in all directions. Sideward thrusts are equalized and can't escape from the jet. Gas exhausted through the engine brings an opposite reaction. Gives the jet its forward thrust that

You go to fight, a fight, a fight, a fight, a fight, a fight. You go to fight. Sudba kleta jednaka je bio gospodin druga.

This is Balkan boy. Yes, a Balkan boy. Yes, but it is no. Yes, I'm Balkan boy.

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You don't understand me. You don't understand me. This is a gramophone. The gramophone is on the table. This is a record. This is a record. This is a record.

You are hearing my voice. You are hearing my voice. You are hearing my voice. You are hearing my voice. This is a record. This is a record.

The record. This is a record. This is a record. This is a record. This is a record.

is a record. This is a record. This is a record. This is a record. This is a record. This is a record. This is a record. This is a record. This is a record. This is a record. Record. This is a record. This is a record. This is a record. This is a record. This is a record.

It was ringing, ringing, ringing, ringing, ringing, ringing, ringing, and I wake up early in the morning and say.

0: It's a scientific fact.
1: A scientific fact.
0: It has to be correct.
1: It has to be exact.
0: Because it is a scientific fact. It's a scientific fact that our high and low tides are caused by the gravitational pull of the moon.

It's a scientific fact that there are belts of radiation in outer space which are a hazard for future space flyers to overcome.

Well, of course, even scientific facts are not perfectly exact, but they are as exact as it is humanly possible to make them at the time.

I, you, you, you, you, you, you, you, you, you, you, you, you, you, you, you, you, you, you, you, you, you, you, you, you, you, you, you, you, you, you, you, you, you, you, you, you, you, you, you, you, you, you, you, you, you, you, you, you, you, you, you, you, you, you, you, you, you, you, you, you, you, you, you, you, you, you, you, you, you, you, you, you, you, you, you, you, you, you, you, you, you, you, you, you, you, you, you, you, you, you, you, you, you, you, you, you, you, you, you, you, you, you, you, you, you, you, you, you, you, you, you, you, you, you, you, you, you, you, you, you, you, you, you, you, you, you, you, you, you, you, you, you, you, you, you, you, you, you, you, you, you, you, you, you, you, you, you, you, you, you, you, you, you, you, you, you, you, you, you, you, you, you, you, you, you, you, you, you, you, you, you, you, you, you, you, you, you, you, you, you, you, you, you, you, you, you, you, you,

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1: Why don't you look it up on a map?

All over the Earth today, there are thousands of cooperating weather stations. Using barometers, hygrometers, anemometers, thermometers, rain gauges, and other instruments, they gather valuable weather information. Scientists are cooling clouds to produce rain and using various methods to try to stop hurricanes. They are also obtaining valuable information from Earth satellites. Meteorology, the science of weather, is opening new frontiers in weather prediction and control. And every day we are learning more and more about

two other cloud forms are cirrus clouds, which are very high and thin, and nimbus, which are heavy rain clouds. The prefix alto, meaning high, is also used to describe clouds, as for example, alto cumulus and alto stratus. Still other cloud forms that you can see in the sky are cumulonimbus, nimbostratus, cirrocumulus, and cirrostratus.

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school. I learned English in elementary school. 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Čekao sam prevoz ispred stade PGP-a, recitovao ono, moje žene, volim žene.

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Ladies and gentlemen, tonight with you, DJ Rambo Amadeus. Please, let's show the other DJs that we here

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Jump, jump, jump, jump, jump, jump, jump, jump, jump, jump, jump, jump, jump, jump, jump, jump, jump, jump, jump, jump, jump, jump, jump, jump, jump, jump, jump, jump, jump, jump, jump, jump, jump, jump, jump, jump, jump, jump, jump, jump, jump, jump, jump, jump, jump, jump, jump, jump, jump, jump, jump, jump, jump, jump, jump, jump, jump, jump, jump, jump, jump, jump, jump, jump, jump, jump, jump, jump, jump, jump, jump, jump, jump, jump, jump, jump, jump, jump, jump, jump, jump, jump, jump, jump, jump, jump, jump, jump, jump, jump, jump, jump, jump, jump, jump, jump, jump, jump, jump, jump, jump, jump, jump, jump, jump, jump, jump, jump, jump, jump, jump, jump, jump, jump, jump, jump, jump, jump, jump, jump, jump, jump, jump, jump, jump, jump, jump, jump